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4: Wrote this song in the bathroom of Jimmy Page's studio. I figured it was the only place Satan wouldn't be hanging out. Jimmy, do you have enough pentagrams on the wall? Holy shit. And the song continues to mean more to us every year, and we hope it means more to you. This one is called The Price.

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2: And he just said, I wanted to be with you.
4: My sister moved in with me. And
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4: 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I love you.

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